Shania Twain and Any Man of Mine. It's crazy to think that 30 years ago when that video came out, it was considered a little bit risque, and they wanted to ban it from playing during the days when kids could watch because she was showing her belly button. Remember her dancing around in that midriff, showing her six-pack abs? It's pretty tame by today's standards. Full hour of country. I hope you're having a wonderful week. Here's Dustin Lynch and Where It's At.

0: John Party's latest, that is Boots Off here inside the saloon, and I hate to see anyone go their separate ways when they've been married and happy and share those vows, and it just seems as if we turn on social media anymore, we see celebrities going their separate ways. We saw Jelly Roll and his wife Bunny XO divorced last month, and now John Party and his wife Summer of the last 6 years going their separate ways. But what I really don't like about it, and I realize they're in the spotlight, is that you start reading about how one done one wrong, if that makes any sense. There, you know, you start hearing all the sleazy stuff that comes out, and I kind of wish they would just leave that private and just leave it for the courts and go about their separate ways, because I don't think anybody needs to be reading any of it. Nobody's got time for that. Jason Aldean on the way, Faith Hill, and Toby, hang on.
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0: Jason Aldean is 32nd number one. That is Don't Tell on Me here inside the saloon. Hey, if you love the history of country music, stories behind the greatest country songs of all time, we invite you to join us each and every day on Cassidy Country on Facebook and TikTok, where we share brand new videos each and every day. 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

0: L.L. Langley Morgan Wall, and I Can't Love You Anymore here inside the Saloon. We got a full hour of country. Now, I know tomorrow is already Thirsty Throwback Thursday, but we got some great throwbacks we're going to throw in here in just a few. John Anderson with Straight Tequila Night. We'll throw in Keith Whitley, also Easton Corbin, George Strait, and how about Travis Tritt? As always, hit us up on our Facebook if there is something we can get on the jukebox for you.
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It makes me want to go now and rummage through a bunch of boxes and look for my CD, The Common Threads, the Salute to the Eagles album that came out in the 90s. Remember that one where Travis Tritt and a bunch of folks in country music covered the songs of the Eagles? Man, it was a great album. On the way, Kenny's latest. We'll throw in George Strait with Carrying Your Love with me. John Anderson, Straight Tequila Night, and All My Friends Say, Here Comes Luke Bryan.

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0: That's Kenny Chesney and Carry On from his upcoming album Silver Sands Marine. It'll be out in September, which is my birthday month. That might be a nice birthday present for me. Hint, hint, wink, wink. Shaboozy, Jelly Roll on the way with the number one, John Anderson, and When It Rains, It Pours. Ain't That the Truth? Luke Combs next.
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0: Shaboozy and Jelly Roll, amen, here inside the saloon. They took that to number one. Kane Brown on the way with his latest. How about the late, great Keith Whitley? And when you say nothing at all, Keith Whitley would have been 73 years old this month. We just had his birthday. His birthday was celebrated posthumously. I believe last week it was, would be 73 years old. Crazy. And Easton Corbin, baby, be my love, song for our country. Hang on.
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0: The latest from Kane Brown, that is Woman Here Inside, RC Social Saloon. Stick around, music on the way from Morgan Wallen with I Got Better. Two Pina Coladas, Garth Brooks. We'll be talking a little bit about his big old news that he counted down to last week. And it's a head-scratcher for a lot of people, but people that love Garth Brooks are pretty excited about it, and they should be. I think it sounds pretty neat. Thompson Square, Zach Top, and a full hour of country. Come on back.
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Patty Loveless saying Blame It On Your Heart here inside the saloon. You know what? I felt as if for the first time in a very long time, country music got it right when Patty Loveless was inducted into the Country Music Hall of Fame a couple of years back. I'm not saying anybody, like people don't deserve to be in there. They do, but if anybody deserves to be in the Hall of Fame, certainly it's Patty Loveless. Morgan Wallen on the way. Garth, we'll talk about his big plans starting next month. And we take a back road with Rodney Adkins.

0: Morgan Wallen, I Got Better here inside the saloon. Dan and Shay on the way. A little Texas with Life Goes On. Also, Long Hot Summer from Keith Urban, who is really enjoying playing these brand new Yacht Rock songs. And they're brand new to him, though they are covers from some of the biggest Yacht Rock songs of all time. And fans are just buying that up in droves, saying what a great sound for Keith Urban. We'll hear Long Hot Summer, and we're going to talk about Garth Brooks' Busy, Busy Fall.
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0: So.
1: Dan and Shay Say So here inside the saloon. So it was last week on the 7th that Garth Brooks officially announced that he is gassing up the tour bus once again and he is on the road. And many fans were scratching their head because for a week there was a countdown on his website. People thought this was going to be some big life-altering, changing news from Garth Brooks, like maybe he had a residency at the Las Vegas Sphere, maybe he was buying the Grand Ole Opry, maybe he was announcing a farewell tour. But no, Garth Brooks announcing a 30th anniversary retro tour, the Blame It All on My Roots tour, bringing back all the bells and whistles and all the excitement of his 1996 arena tour. We'll be going to arenas across the country. The only date right now that is on the books is Indianapolis, and I believe those tickets go on sale here in just a couple days. Find out more on our Facebook.
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0: Zach Top, South of Sanity, here inside the saloon. Stick around. Music on the way from who we got? It's a full hour of country here. It's our favorite day of the week because it's all downhill from here. Tomorrow, already Thirsty Throwback Thursday. Then Friday, we roll right back into the weekend. Bailey Zimmerman, Joe DiMassina. We'll throw in Kenny, Toby, and it happened to be from Russell Dickerson.
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Earlier, we were talking about the Country Music Hall of Fame, how I felt as if the Hall of Fame got it right when they put Patti Loveless in there. And now, Hall of Fame, I am putting you on the clock. Now is the time for you to start the countdown clock to not this year, because you can't. You already said who's getting in. The following year, next year, 2027, you have to induct Dwight Yoakam to the Hall of Fame. If anybody deserves to be in the Hall of Fame, it's Dwight. Come on, let's be serious.

country from the 90s until now. 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

0: Bailey Zimmerman and Chevy Silverado here inside the saloon. Russell Dickerson on the way with Happen to Me. Mark Chestnut and Old Flames Have New Names. Luke Bryan, and it is summertime. No, not the old DJ Jazzy Jeff and the Fresh Prince song. No, this is completely different. It's a big old number one from Kenny Chesney. You remember that, right? Okay, hang on.
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0: A life-changing song for Russell Dickerson. That is Happened to Me here inside RC's Social Saloon. Stick around, Morgan Wallen on the way. Mark Chestnut from my all-time favorite album, Long Necks and Short Stories. We will hear Old Flames Have New Names. I should say my all-time favorite Mark Chestnut album. And we talk about Mark Chestnut at one of our stories on Cassidy Country, where we share brand new videos each and every day. We give you the life and times of Mark Chestnut and how at 17 years old, he dropped out of high school and his father began driving him the 11 hours from Beaumont all the way to Nashville to start recording demos and learn about the country music business. And then he would eventually get his first record deal in 1990, and his father, sadly, would pass away. 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

0: Morgan Wallen, and don't we here inside the saloon. Have yourself a wonderful rest of your day. Do what you do. Hit me up on our Facebook at RC Social Saloon. Check out a country music video, the history of country music right there at Cassidy Country on Facebook and TikTok as well. And tomorrow is already Thirsty Throwback Thursday, and we gonna throw it back. The greatest country songs of all time live right here each and every day, but we dust a few of the special ones off every Thursday right here.
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Man, that dude was lighting it up about 25 years ago in Dallas, Texas, wasn't he? Still lighting it up. Pat Green, Wave on Wave here for the Charlie Derrick Show. Hey, I got us a good one from Blake Shelton coming up here next. He's going to do a guy with a girl by request. It's coming up. But right now, here's Black Hawk.

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1: away.
2: 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That's why we play it. 95.3 KXLE. 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

0: Tucker Wetmore and Brunette, Charlie Derrick, me and you, dangerously close to the weekend. Shoot, it was payday. I came in tonight, 34 minutes ago, and there's my paycheck in my mailbox. So got payday, and it's dangerously close to the weekend. Things going good so far for me. Plus, we got that new one from Luke Combs. I love that new song from Luke Combs. Have you heard it? Be By You. So good. Stick around. It's coming up here next.
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0: Sanders. Luke Combs, that song I was talking about, Be By You's name of it. It's his new one, Charlie Derrick. Y'all got any interest in the soccer deal? You know, we're going to have the final coming up on Sunday in New York City at MetLife. And a lot of people, man, the ratings. I look at the ratings, and the ratings are just through the roof for soccer this year, probably because the USA went as far as they did. But, you know, it just seems like everybody's so into it. It's up there at a Super Bowl level. Well, maybe not that high, but, you know, it's pretty popular right now. You know what it'll cost you if you wanted to go sit on the 50-yard line? I don't know if that's what they call it in soccer, but if you wanted to sit right in the middle of the field, the pitch, isn't that what they call it? If you want to sit there, you want to get the best seat they got in the house coming up on Sunday, $32,000 for one ticket.
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2: That's right.

0: Here, Rocky Mountain Low with Coe Wetzel and Corey Kent, Charlie Derrick with you. Jackson's up listening to the show. Well, Jackson's pretty much a regular. He's third shifter like a lot of us are. And he just texted me and asked me to put on a song. Always happy to play a request for you. He wanted to hear Tim McGraw, Just See You Smile. I told him I'd put it on, and I'm gonna. It's coming up next.
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0: You know, I don't think you're going to disagree with me. That's probably the saddest country song ever been recorded. Always Room with the Neon Moon, Brooks and Dunn, Charlie Derrick, Vince Gill. You better think twice. Got a request for that, so about to play it coming up here next. But right now, here's Drive for Daddy Gene, Alan Jackson.
1: It was painted red, the stripe was white, it was 18 feet from the bow to the stern light. Second hand from a dealer in Atlanta, I rode up with Daddy when he went there to get her.

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Maybe one day they'll reach back in their file and pull out

0: She's just an old plywood boat with a 75 Johnson with electric choke.
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0: I keep trying to find, you know, what Luke Bryan is going to be doing on his birthday. You know, his 50th birthday is, it's tomorrow. He's going to be, is it tomorrow? Yeah, I think it's either tomorrow or Saturday, one or the other. It's coming up here in the next couple of days, but he's turning 50. And I keep looking all over social to see, hey, okay, I even Googled, what's Luke Bryan going to do on his birthday? And I couldn't come up with anything, but you know, it's going to be a big one. 50th birthday, you know, celebration usually is, huh? Luke Bryan and George Burge there, and Ride, Ride, Ride here with the Charlie Derrick Show. Who's that man? It's Toby Keith. Great song coming up next.
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0: Well, I hate how you look, but I love how you taste. Josh Ross singing about it. Charlie Derrick, I want to talk about those foods that you tried. You tried this as a kid. Maybe your mom and dad took you out to a restaurant or something, and you tried it as a kid that summer, and you still love it now. The reason I'm bringing that up is me and Becca, I don't even know how we got on the subject, but we were texting back and forth there a few minutes ago, and she said you ought to talk about this on your show tonight. I think it's a good topic too. Those foods, like for Becca, it was about 25 years ago, her mom introduced her to Dino Nuggets, you know, those chicken nuggets that are shaped like dinosaurs. And Becca said, you know, to this day, she still loves them. So let's talk about that tonight on the show. Those foods, you loved it as a kid, you still love it now.
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2: She was storming through the house that day, and I could tell she was leaving, and I thought, oh, she'll be back. Till she turned around and pointed at the wall and said,

0: Yeah, John Party had a little trouble there getting his boots off. That's a great new song from him, Charlie Derrick. Speaking of greatness, I want to say thank you to Carrie. Carrie just texted me and asked me to put on that Doug Stone song, Why Didn't I Think of That? That's another great song. Can't wait to play it. It's coming up next.
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Got some friends in low places. You do too. Garth here with Charlie. Did I ever tell you I had a crush on this girl when she first came out? I think everybody did. Leanne Rimes and Nothing But Love Makes Sense.

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0: There's Ella and Morgan, and I can't love you anymore. Speaking of Ella, did you know, you want to sound smart tonight, you could tell all your friends, you know, her other song, Shoes in Texas, we play that quite a bit. Do you know that's been at number one for 13 weeks? It joins two other songs that did that. Whitney Houston, You Old Enough to Remember I Will Always Love You, Oldie But a Goodie from back in the 80s, wasn't it? I think it was, and that stayed at number one for 13 weeks. And the other one is the Mariah Carey Christmas song, All I Want for Christmas Is You. That stayed at number one for 13 weeks too. But those are the only, or that's what they're saying. It seems like there'd be more songs did that, but you know, I can't imagine that being that easy. But Ella Langley, our girl Ella, sure did it with Shoes in Texas. Number one, 13 weeks in a row.
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dead. I wanna go on being me once my eulogy's been read. Don't spread my ashes out to sea. Don't lay me down to rest. You can put my mind at ease if you fill my last request.

0: cowgirl.
1: Well, now that y'all are in love, y'all ought to go give some blood. That'd be a different first date. You ask somebody out, say, "Hey, I'm going to donate blood. You want to go with me?" You know, that might be pretty cool, actually. The reason I'm bringing that up is you've probably heard the same stories that I'm seeing is that there's a bad shortage. You know, there's a shortage of blood. I donate all the time. I'm gonna go on Saturday. I got an appointment for Saturday, but every summer it gets really low because you know, more people get hurt and need the blood, and the people who regularly donate are off busy during the summer doing summer stuff, and so they skip giving. So it's kind of a perfect storm, and that's what makes us run so short during the summer. But if you can give, and you ain't got to have a date to do it, but if you can give, you can make a donation, man. Just look up the American Red Cross. You'll find somewhere to give.
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0: Kenny Chesney, you know, we love all his songs, but boy, he's a mentor to a lot of people, including his good buddy, Megan Maroney. Come here and listen. You know, she toured with him for a minute, and come here and listen to all the stuff that she says in this interview that he taught her.
1: 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He plays in stadiums, and he makes the person in the back row of the nosebleeds feel like he's speaking directly to them, and I think that's a talent. 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

0: We were just talking about that song. It's been number one for 13 weeks. Not many songs do that. As a matter of fact, Ella Langley joining Mariah Carey with All I Want for Christmas Is You. It's been 13 weeks at number one. And the only other song was Whitney Houston. You remember, you old enough to remember back in the 80s when she did I Will Always Love You. I think that was from that movie Bodyguard with Kevin Costner. And those are the only two songs that have stayed at number one for 13 weeks. Ella's in that crowd. That's pretty cool, isn't it?
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0: Don't you just love it when celebrities are that much in love? You know, Kane Brown, of course, you know his wife, Caitlin, she did that song, Thank God, with him. And so she's a pretty good singer herself. As a matter of fact, she was a performer when they met. Not at the level he is, but she was a performer. I think she was on, was she on American Idol? She was either on, she was one of the, I think she was on one of those shows. I'm not real sure, but two of them together, you hear Kane, you know, singing song after song, and in just about every interview he talks about her. It's kind of cool, or at least I think it is. Kane Brown being so much, you know, celebrities being that much in love.
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0: say so. Here's Say So, Dan and Shay, Charlie Derrick. So Becca is the one, it was a couple hours ago, Becca and I were talking about food that we first tried. Like Becca tried Dinah Nuggets, you know, those chicken nuggets that are shaped like dinosaurs. Her mom got her some back when she was a kid about 25 years ago, and she was saying, I still love those things. I still get Dino Nuggets instead of just regular chicken nuggets. So we got on the subject of that tonight. Logan was just telling me how when he first discovered, his mom made him a bologna sandwich, and she told him, she said, why don't you crush up? She got some potato chips with it. She said, crush those potato chips up and put it on top. And he said, you know, 30 years later, he still does that too. Bologna sandwiches, crushed up potato chips on top. You know, what about you? Is there food that you ate when you were a kid? You still love it now?
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Thanks the Lord for another day. I just think

Yeah, the whole world back in the day, back when he was doing that song, whole world seemed like they were going country. That's why he did that song. Alan Jackson, Charlie Derrick, kickoff hour four of the show here tonight. Another Rascal Flatts.

0: Yeah, have you heard that? That's a fairly new song. Well, brand new singer in a brand new song. Zach John King is that fella's name. Get to Drinking is the name of his show. So we're talking tonight about food that we ate as a kid that we still like now. I remember when Mom used to take hot dogs. She was just, instead of just saying, okay, we're having hot dogs, she'd fancy them up, and so she'd split the hot dog down the middle and put some cheese, she'd cut some cheese that would fit in between the hot dog where she made that cut down the middle of the hot dog, and then stick them in the oven. And, you know, it just tastes like hot dog with cheese. But, you know, this day, that was 100 years ago she did that for me. But to this day, I still do that.
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0: Here's Luke Combs and Sleepless in a Hotel Room, Charlie Derrick Chicken Soup. I saw this on TikTok, and the fellow was talking about how the compass was invented before, you know, a watch was. And so the compass is more important than the watch is. And he went on to make the point that as long as you're headed in the direction you know you need to be heading, you know, how long it takes you to get there doesn't matter. I thought that was so good.
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0: Here's Bailey Zimmerman and Chevy Silverado, Charlie Derrick. Oh, my gosh, I just realized that it's time to start figuring out what we're going to do over the weekend, you know, because here we are. We're waking up dangerously close to the weekend, or we're working through our Thursday, and you know how that's the way I look at Thursdays, man. That's a day to celebrate because we are dangerously close to the weekend.
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condios.nerdlo. Goodbye. I love that guy so much. And that's one of my favorites from him. Easy come, easy go. George here with Charlie. Good morning. Appreciate you joining me. How about little Kenny?

0: Hey, it's Morgan Wallen, don't we? Charlie, you probably seeing the same stories I am. And this isn't just us. This is, this is local, but it's also on a national level, shortage of blood, you know, because more people get hurt during the summer because you're doing more stuff in the summer. And so there's that, more people needing blood. And then, you know, people who regularly donate are busy during the summer, so they sometimes skip their donation. So it's kind of a perfect storm that the American Red Cross runs into. So every summer there's a shortage. It's really bad right now. So I'm about to go on Saturday. I got an appointment for Saturday. I give on a pretty regular basis. So if you can, just Google American Red Cross. You'll find somewhere to donate. I mean, if you want to.
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0: Thomas Rhett, and bars are closing. Charlie Derrick, I'm going to believe this when I see it. United Airlines saying they're going to be the first airline to do away with the middle seat to give everybody a little bit more room. And, of course, that's going to be cutting. Gosh, that's going to be cutting. That's going to be cutting out a lot of money. And good for them if they do. But I'm going to believe it when I see it. But, boy, that do away with, you know, how you're sitting in the middle and you say, wait a minute, that's my armrest. No, that's my armrest. You wouldn't have any armrest wars anymore. But like I say, it'd be cool if they did. Have you seen that, though, United Airlines saying they're going to be the first to do that? I hope they do.
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0: Yeah, that could be my favorite that he's ever done. I love that song, Luke Combs and his latest Be By You here on a Thursday morning. Hey, that's going to do it for me. I got to pack them up, shine it on out of here. I'll see y'all back a little bit later on tonight. It's Charlie Derrick. Like, thank you for letting me be myself.
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Mr. C, knowing that he couldn't have the toy till his nuggets were gone. A green traffic light turned straight to red. I hit my brakes and mumbled under my breath. 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

0: 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They compared 50 states and 32 key metrics, including the number of attractions, accommodation costs, and average gas prices. This summer, Minnesota is the best state for road trips, while Rhode Island is the worst.
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0: Well, a new survey finds that travelers are looking for quieter, more authentic outdoor experiences this summer. According to the Intrepid Travels polls of 2,000 people, 65% say less crowded national park would be more rewarding than one of the famous busy ones. More than half prioritize off-the-beaten-path travel experiences, while 80% want to visit destinations they don't see regularly on social media.
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NBC News Radio. I'm Michael Kastner. President Trump will meet with new South Carolina Republican Senator Darlene Graham today at the White House. Graham was appointed to take over the seat of her brother, Senator Lindsey Graham, who died unexpectedly over the weekend. The Senate Judiciary Committee will continue hearing testimony today as it considers Todd Blanche's nomination to be the next U.S. Attorney General. Mark Mayfield with more.

0: John Party, boots off. We live in the age of AI, you know, but new research shows most kids still want a hands-on job in the future. A poll of 2,000 parents of Gen Alpha kids finds that 90% have already discussed different career opportunities with them, starting when they're about 9 years old. Through those talks, kids say they're interested in jobs where they can help people, be creative, and do something hands-on.
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0: Thomas Rhett, Jordan Davis, Ain't a Bad Life. BuzzFeed readers are sharing the most overrated things people claim to love, but they found weren't really worth it. The responses included some things that were hyped up and ended up being disappointing, like crumble cookies and hoverboards. One even said attending an NFL football game because you have to get there 3 hours early, get stuck in traffic, sit in the freezing cold, and deal with the overpriced food.
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Carrasco. Cadillac, horns on the hood. My buddy Frankie had his dad hook him up good. Girls smile when we roll by. They hop in the back and we cruise to the riverside.

0: Hey, in honor of National Ice Cream Month this month, a new survey looks at how people feel about sweet treats. It shows Americans are crazy about it, with 60% calling themselves ice cream fanatics or ice creamaholics, and another 60% calling it their all-time favorite dessert. According to the poll, people eat 11 scoops of ice cream every week over the summer on average, which is enough to fill 113 football stadiums.
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1: NBC News Radio, I'm Michael Kastner. President Trump will address the nation in a primetime speech tonight. The president last spoke to the country in primetime on April 1st. That's about a month after the start of the war in Iran. He'll reportedly talk about the 2020 election. More than 100 House Democrats voted to stop aid to Israel Wednesday. That's a huge shift in support for the U.S. ally. More from Mark Mayfield.
2: An amendment to a State Department funding bill introduced by Republican Kentucky Congressman Thomas Massie would have slashed aid for Israel by $3.3 billion. It failed 314 to 104, but left the Democratic Party strongly divided after anger over Israel's conduct in its war with Gaza. Only 37 Democrats voted for a similar measure 2 years ago. I'm Mark Mayfield.
1: The Senate Judiciary Committee will continue hearing testimony today as it considers Todd Blanche's nomination to be the next U.S. Attorney General. Yesterday,

It's Dave. It's Thursday. You buying into this Christmas in July thing? You got about 10 days until that unofficial date is here. Alan Jackson's coming up. Kenny Chesney. Here's Zach Brown Band and Chicken Fried.

0: I'm Tracy Lawrence.
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0: Kenny Chesney, Carry On. Speaking of Carry On, a new study ranks the most reliable airlines in the country for the busy summer travel season. Hawaiian Airlines tops the list with the fewest delays and cancellations and the second lowest rate of mishandled bags. Alaska Airlines comes in second, while Allegiant Air has the fewest mishandled bags overall.
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0: There she is, Megan Maroney, Beautiful Things, and your station for these superstars of country music. 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

0: Kane Brown and woman, celebrity birthdays for today. Phoebe Cates is 63. Will Ferrell is 59. Carly Lloyd, you know, soccer player, she's 44. Millie Shapiro is 24. Corey Feldman's 55. Wrestler Bobby Lashley is 50, and former running back Barry Sanders is 58 today.
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0: of a falling opinion about the USA, while approval of China and its president Xi Jinping are on the rise. In fact, China was seen more favorably than the U.S. in most of the 36 countries polled. Still, the U.K. is where President Trump has his highest rating at 37%. The Pew poll finds America's neighbors, Canada and Mexico, have a higher opinion of China than the U.S. I'm Rory O'Neill.
1: A unique historic collection fetched big money on the auction block. Baseballs autographed by every president since Theodore Roosevelt sold for more than $3 million on Tuesday. Michael Kastner, NBC News Radio.
2: In the KXLERadio.com newsroom, I'm Eric Sharp. A 90-pound Rottweiler named Clyde is back home after a long overnight rescue near Lake Ann in Kittitas County this week. The sheriff's office says that Clyde injured all four paw pads about 4.5 miles up the trail and could no longer walk. Search and rescue crews bandaged his paws, then carried him out using a sling and rescue litter through steep, narrow terrain. Teams worked by headlamp through the night, rotating positions and bringing in fresh rescuers along the way. After a 4.5-mile pack out, Clyde made it safely back to the trailhead. A Port Orchard man is facing multiple felony charges after an undercover child exploitation investigation by the Washington State Patrol. Detectives say 34-year-old Michael Rees arranged to meet who he believed was a mother and her juvenile daughter at a Tacoma hotel before he was arrested by the FBI. He now faces attempted child rape and other charges, and bail has been set at $250,000. Washington's unemployment rate held steady at 5.2% for the month of June. It's been unchanged for the last 3 months. The state's labor market added 5,400 jobs. Leisure and hospitality led the way with 3,500 new jobs. Over the last year, the number of jobs in Washington decreased by 1,200. I'm Eric Sharp.
3: And a good Thursday morning. Boy, we got just a little bit of everything in the forecast today. Few showers remain possible through 11 o'clock this morning. Sky is gradually clearing this afternoon. Despite the clouds, it's still going to be hot, with highs reaching the mid to high 90s across Kittitas County. For Ellensburg, Lower County, heat advisory remains in effect until 9 o'clock tonight. Temperatures could approach close to 100 degrees in some areas. So stay hydrated, limit strenuous outdoor activity during the hottest parts of the day, and check on those family members, neighbors, and pets. Meanwhile, in the upper county, they remain under a red flag warning through 10 o'clock this morning because of thunderstorms and abundant lightning. Now, some rain is still expected, but storms could also produce winds between 25 and 45 miles an hour. Of course, any fire that starts could spread quickly, and a burn ban is in effect for Kittitas County, as a reminder. So nobody should be burning anything intentionally, but please pay attention for things that could possibly cause an unintentional spark or fire. Be very, very careful today. Now, tonight it's going to turn mostly clear, but it's going to be windy. Northwest wind gusts reaching around 32 miles an hour. Tomorrow looking a little more comfortable. Sunny skies and highs near 89. It's going to stay breezy at times. Well, breezy for us. Afternoon gusts around 25 miles an hour. Stronger winds possible again tomorrow night. This weekend, sunny, highs in the upper 80s. Saturday before the heat begins building again on Sunday and Monday. 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

my dad's favorite artists there, Charlie Pride, Kissin' Angel, Good Morning. Of course, he tunes in over the internet all the way out in St. Mary's, Idaho. Good morning, Dad. Hey, it is Thursday. I'm Henry J. It's 7 minutes past, 8 minutes past the top of the 6 o'clock hour this morning, Thursday, July 16th. We are in the 29th week of the year. Over halfway through July, over halfway through the year, time is flying, and we're almost done with our fourth week of the KXLE Morning Rodeo. This has been a lot of fun, and I hope you've been enjoying being along for the ride. It's a work in progress, and we're moving along. So I want to talk to you about some fire safety information. You know, in the weather report there, I just talked about the red flag warning happening in the upper county through 10 this morning, possible thunderstorms, lightning, et cetera, et cetera. And so things can happen quickly. You know, you get a lightning strike, you get a fire, you get a fast-moving fire. People need to stay up to date. And so I want to talk to you about Kittitas County Emergency Management's Wildfire Information Text Service. You can sign up for this by texting FIRE26 to 888-777 to sign up. And once you're enrolled, you may receive updates on fire weather concerns, evacuation levels, road closures, shelter locations, etc., other important information throughout the wildfire season. If you ever want to stop the text messages, just text stop and they'll stop texting you. But we will continue to share important fire information here on KXLE. This is yet another way to get timely updates sent directly to your phone. And we'll also post the link. We have posted the link to sign up for Everbridge, which is the county's primary emergency notification system, on our Facebook page as well. So again, text FIRE26 to 888-777 today, and maybe remind your family, friends, neighbors, and visitors, anybody in the area who, you know, needs to stay up to date about the same. A few minutes now can make a difference if an emergency happens later. Toby Keith, Beer for My Horses, right here on the KXLE Morning Rodeo. Good Thursday morning. Yes, I'm reminding you it's Thursday.

0: minute that she calls, there'll be trouble on the line. 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

0: Well, I got to see one of those guys in concert a number of years ago at the festival at Sandpoint, which is the giant music festival. It happens in Sandpoint, Idaho. Dwight Yoakam, with a little bit of Buck Owens there, Streets of Bakersfield. Good Thursday morning. Henry J. with you here on the KXLE Morning Rodeo. About 6:18 this morning, looking at about 64 degrees in Ellensburg right now. As a reminder, it's going to be very, very hot today, like exceptionally hot. So stay hydrated, limit your strenuous outdoor activity during the hottest parts of the day, and check on family members, neighbors, pets, friends. Make sure everybody's getting through this together. So, well, this is kind of one of those things that I think the weather today, by the end of the day, we're going to be calling it what's called Type 2 Fun. Have you ever heard of this? It's called Type 2 Fun. It's where you have fond memories of something that was actually miserable while it was happening. So think a marathon, moving day, a terribly exceptionally hot day, but you still had some fun doing something, or even something embarrassing that was horrible in the moment, but now it's turned into a great story. Well, that's going to be the show. This show is like Type 2 Fun, because I don't know what I was thinking getting up early. But unlike regular fun, Type 2 Fun isn't exactly enjoyable in the moment. It's the stuff that leaves you sweaty, sore, frustrated, and questioning your life choices. But then after a while, you laugh when you think about it. So the next time you're halfway through something difficult and wondering why you agreed to it, just remember, you might be making your favorite story.
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I love some Glen Campbell. Of course, my favorite Glen Campbell song, of course, Rhinestone Cowboy. We'll have our own local Rhinestone Cowboy, Kerry Clift, on tomorrow. Good morning, Kerry. I know you're listening, as are most of the subpar acquaintances from your podcast. But tomorrow happens to be Kerry's birthday. It's not necessarily the reason we are having him down. We actually want to chat with him. He was on the Ellensburg Rodeo Board for 12 years and was instrumental in bringing back the Rockin' the Chutes. Well, it's now Rockin' the Chutes. Used to be Rockin' the Arena concert. I want to talk a little bit about that history, one of those great things to kind of kick off the rodeo weekend. So we'll talk about that, and we'll also do our first qualifying round for our big ticket giveaway. We'll talk about that a little bit later this morning, too. But I set that Glen Campbell song up, about Silver Wings, because a recent report analyzed the 20th busy airports in the United States, and it ranked them based on how stressful they are. Now, here's the thing. None of them happen to be in Washington, and it is as stressful as you might think SeaTac is from time to time. It's really not that bad. But this recent report analyzed the 20th busiest airports in the United States, ranked them on how stressful they are, considered things like delays, parking costs, how to travel between the airport and the city center. And in the end, the five most airports that are the most stressful, O'Hare in Chicago. I've never flown in and out of there. Actually, I have. And yes, it was very stressful. LaGuardia in New York City, JFK in New York City, Newark just outside of New York City, and Denver International Airport. Now, I just hired a young man at the funeral home, which is, my regular day job. And he's from the Denver area. I was kind of talking up when he flew in for his interview. I had to take him back to SeaTac. I'm like, all right, well, this is going to be a little stressful. And he looked at me just completely deadpan, and he says, I grew up in Denver. There's really no airport that's not as stressful as Denver. Apparently, there's four ahead of it, but he was right. Denver International Airport, the fifth most stressful airport in the country. Now, the least stressful, Minneapolis-St. Paul, Phoenix Sky Harbor, San Francisco International, Harry Reid International in Las Vegas. I can vouch for that. They move people through there very quickly. And Charlotte Douglas in North Carolina. Of course, if you don't like flying, you can always take a bus. Roy Clark here on the KXLE Morning Rodeo.

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0: Young man from Sunnyside, Washington, Zach Topp, South of Sanity. It's a song I think that is what is modern country. So it was just released last fall, but it's what country used to be, an actual story song. That song was inspired by his divorce from his high school sweetheart. Actually, a very true song for those of us who have had to deal with Jim Dennison on either side of the equation. And it's got that true 90s honky-tonk ballad, and it's starting to climb again. It was originally released last year. Again, we talked yesterday about A-side, B-side. We're not running 45s anymore, but they started to push it out. His marketing team pushed it out as a single this year, and it's climbing to number 17 so far on the charts. Zach Topp, South of Sanity. Well, it's that time of year again, chip seal time. They get out, they put the oil on the road, they put the gravel down, they make a mess of the roads, but it helps preserve them for the long term. Only road on the schedule today for the county is Thrall Road. They're going to do about 5 miles of it. So, Doug Webster, if you need to get into town today, just pay attention. They've got that going on out there. And as you go through the chip seal work, because remember, it's kind of a process. They put it down, let the gravel stay. They come back, sweep it up a couple weeks later, however all that all shakes out. But there's things that can happen to your car. So the most selfish reason to slow down through chip seal work is your vehicle. Fresh chip seal includes asphalt, oil, and loose rock. 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Good morning, Dean and Lindsay. Well, coming up at the top of the hour, we've got local and regional news, national news, weather, and then my special guest for the rest of the morning, my brother from another mother, Micah Bruner, is here. We're going to have some fun, talk about being in our 40s and all the stuff that goes with it right here on the KXLE Morning Rodeo.
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0: an apparent slip of the tongue since Blanche is no longer the president's personal lawyer, likely adding to Democrats' concerns that Blanche, if confirmed as attorney general, would do President Trump's bidding to go after political rivals.
1: Who you are is someone willing to sacrifice everything you once believed in for that title.
2: Wildfires raging in parts of Canada and Minnesota are causing air quality issues across large sections of the U.S. Today, the smoke is expected from Ohio to Wisconsin. 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
3: 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Children of all ages are invited to walk, ride bikes or scooters, pull wagons, or bring an animal as part of this year's Stars, Stripes, and Summer Nights theme. Registration details are available at the City of Ellensburg Facebook page. Tenants in Washington State should brace for higher rents next year. The Washington State Department of Commerce has announced the maximum rent cap will be 10%. The rate is set by a law passed last year by the legislature. The maximum rate is at least 7% plus inflation with a maximum of 10%. The Washington State Department of Natural Resources imposing a burn ban starting Friday. It covers the northeast and southeast regions. The ban includes outdoor burning, campfires, and the use of charcoal briquettes. Pressurized liquid gas and propane stoves are permitted to be used as long as they have a functioning shutoff valve. Nearly a third of Washington public school districts do not have a cell phone policy. In 2024, School Superintendent Chris Reichdahl challenged districts to create the policies. 82% of school districts responded to a survey that found 31% don't have cell phone rules. More than half of districts with cell phone policies saw a decrease in student disruptions. Reichdahl will ask next year's legislature to consider a cell phone policy law. I'm Eric Sharp.
4: And a good Thursday morning. Yes, it's Thursday. Taking a look at your KXLE weather forecast for today. Well, we've got a little bit of everything, so there's still a chance, a few showers remaining through about 11 o'clock this morning. Sky is gradually clearing this afternoon. Despite the clouds, it's still going to be hot, with highs reaching the mid to high 90s across Kittitas County. For Ellensburg and the lower county, a heat advisory remains in effect until 9 o'clock tonight. Temperatures could approach 100 degrees in some areas, so stay hydrated, limit strenuous outdoor activity during the hottest parts of the day, and check on family members, neighbors, and pets. Now, meanwhile, in the upper county, they remain under a red flag warning through 10 o'clock this morning because of thunderstorms and abundant lightning. Now, some rain is expected, but it's going to be very, very minimal, and storms could also produce winds between 25 and 45 miles an hour. Any fire that starts could spread quickly. A burn ban is in effect for Kittitas County, so nobody should be burning anything intentionally, but please pay attention for those things that could possibly cause an unintentional spark or fire, and be very, very careful out there today. Now, tonight, it's going to turn mostly clear but windy. Northwest wind gusts reaching around 32 miles an hour. Tomorrow, looking a little more comfortable. Sunny skies and highs near 89. It'll be breezy at times. Of course, breezy for Kittitas County. Gusts around 25 miles an hour. And stronger winds are possible again tomorrow night. Looking into the weekend, sunny. Highs in the upper 80s Saturday before the heat begins building again on Sunday and Monday. 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If you're riding to work with somebody this morning, swing by Weiniger's on your way in, grab a coffee, energy drink, or both, and say KXLE at checkout and get the second drink half off. That's Weiniger's Coffee and Creamery, corner of University and Alder, or next to Gerald's on University Way in Ellensburg.

0: Good morning. I have an exciting announcement.
1: Oh, yeah? What's that?
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3: Oh, my God. That is so exciting.
4: No.
5: Wait, what? What is so exciting?
0: It's almost Friday.
6: Tomorrow's Friday.
3: Oh.
7: That is exciting.
8: So, get excited.
4: I'm so excited to get started.
9: Now take your position. It's showtime.
10: That's right. It's a Thursday here on the KXLE Morning Rodeo. You know, still learning how to use some of this equipment. There we go. That's the right slider this morning. Henry J. with you this morning, 10 minutes after the top of the 7 o'clock hour. And I've got a, everybody, you hear me say it every time. I've got a very special guest in the studio with me. Of course, anybody willing to get up this early and come down this morning is a special guest. And that, of course, would be my brother from another mother, Micah Bruner. Good morning.
11: Good morning, Henry.
10: How you doing?
11: Wonderful.
10: So
11: it's a beautiful morning.
10: Yeah, it's a gorgeous morning. Yeah,
11: the wind's not blowing.
10: Yet. Yeah, it's going to, but gosh, we've known each other for 8 years now.
11: Seven. Yep.
10: Somewhere
11: just
10: in that
11: around
10: vicinity.
11: There about. We met under unfortunate circumstances in 2018.
10: Yep,
11: so
10: that's right. So your dad was Mike Bruner.
11: Yep.
10: Mr. Mike, the bus driver.
11: Yep.
10: Mike's
11: yep.
10: Water Systems.
11: Yep. Man of many hats.
10: A man of frank words sometimes.
11: Oh, yes. Yep. He had an opinion.
10: Born and raised here, and you guys kind of adopted me. I was new to town,
11: yep.
10: And you guys took me under your wing, and I'm an honorary Bruner, and
11: mm-hmm.
10: Your son Miles calls me Uncle Henry. And
11: yep. Yeah, it's been, like I said, under unfortunate circumstances, but just a really cool friendship that you and I have kind of developed over the last better part of a decade. It's been fun getting to know you, and now I get to see a different side of you. I've toured the funeral home more times than I can count. I've been there having fun, and I've been there not having fun. Got to take a couple friends through it too with you.
10: Yep.
11: There's a whole side of your business that most people don't even get to know and see. So when I heard that you were doing this new project, I was like, hey, that's a great thing for Henry to do. Like, what a nice change of pace to bring some joy into his life instead of the constant.
10: Well, it's like I've said, 13 years of nothing but death can take its toll. So what are you up to these days? So you've been around, you know, born and raised here. Used to work at Kittitas Valley Healthcare, mm-hmm. A proud 6 a.m. weather sponsor. Then you went to work for Vince over at Brandenburg for
11: yep.
10: a few years.
11: Yep.
10: And got in the HVAC world. And
11: yep.
10: Now you are up in Chelan.
11: Yep.
10: Okay.
11: Yep.
10: And what are you doing up there?
11: I'm the facilities director up at Lake Chelan Health. I left KVH in January 2021, vowed to never go back into healthcare, and that was just something that I missed. Worked for Vince at Brandenburg for 3 years. Loved that job. But the calling for a beautiful area to live in and to work in was strong, and I applied for the job, got it. And I've been there now since April 2025. Love it. I enjoy every day that I'm there. I have a little bit of flexibility where I can work from home. So I get to come back to Ellensburg because that's where we all still live here.
10: Yep.
11: We got a house in Chelan, so I'm there middle of the week and then back here on the weekends, most weekends except for in the summertime. Turns out kids and wife would much rather be in Chelan than Ellensburg.
10: Ellensburg. I could hardly see that.
11: You know, the wind doesn't blow nearly as much up there, and it is always about 5 to 10 degrees warmer. But, yeah, it's been great. Newer facility up there, so that's kind of helpful, but it was also built during the middle of COVID, so it has its own quirks, but we're growing like crazy up there. We're in the middle of a new EMS building that should finish up in September, and then on to the next project. So
10: okay, very good. Well, you're celebrating your employment anniversary.
11: I am.
10: Just did. And you know who else is celebrating their employment anniversaries?
11: Well, one of my favorite chiefs of Ellensburg Police Department.
10: We will. We'll get to that, too. Ellensburg PD is always keeping us updated and keeping the community updated on who is celebrating their employment anniversaries. Reserve Officer Cameron is celebrating 6 years as a reserve officer with EPD. And then Officers Frey and Officer Silva each celebrating 1 year with EPD. They finished the academy in December of 2025. Completed their field training and are now on the road serving on their own. And then, of course, Chief Ken Wade, who doesn't love our Chief of Police, Ken Wade, celebrating 11 years with the Ellensburg Police Department. He joined the department as a captain in 2015 and was promoted to chief in 2018. Now, his law enforcement career began as a reserve with the Kittitas County Sheriff's Office in November of 1983. I don't think either of us were around in 83.
11: I was a mere thought in my mom and dad's world.
10: That's right, because I refer to you as my much older brother.
11: Much older.
10: Much older by 11 months. He was hired by the Washington State Patrol in 1988, October. And after retiring from WSP, Washington State Patrol, in July of 2015, came to work for Ellensburg PD just 5 days later. Thank you, Chief Wade, for your decades of leadership, service, and commitment to law enforcement. And we have got a song right for you, right here for you on the KXLE Morning Rodeo.

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1: 1.21 gigawatts! 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It can't be done.
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0: Well, that's a new one from Aaron Crawford. He's an up-and-coming country artist called Redneck Situation. Hasn't quite hit the mainstream yet, but we get to do what we want on the KXLE Morning Rodeo. And that includes inviting random people that I know down to co-host with me in the morning. Good morning, my brother from another mother, Micah.
1: Good morning, Henry.
0: Bruner, how are you?
1: Wonderful.
0: Thank you for getting up early this morning.
1: It's my normal time, so instead of going to work, I came here.
0: See, you came through Weininger's this morning on your way in.
1: Sure did. Therapy Thursday, so you get a free muffin, schooner, bagel,
0: and drink
1: purchase.
0: And the other thing, too, if you're going to work with somebody this morning, and I'm just going to throw this out there again, if you're on your way to work with somebody this morning and you both want something to drink, swing through Weininger's, use promo code KXLE, and you'll get half off the second drink.
1: That's a great deal.
0: That is a heck of a deal. Nice. So, well, you're down here with us this morning. You are kind of actually making your way through, headed over to Everett this weekend. You've got a little millennial nostalgia going on, I guess is the term.
1: Yeah, we sure do. Tomorrow at Boxcar Park in Everett, I and my sister and I and my wife are going with my brother and sister-in-law to a concert. Andy Griggs and Little Texas and Pam Tillis.
0: Okay.
1: This will be the third time I've seen Pam Tillis, the second time as an adult. The first time I was a wide-eyed fourth grader, just happy as can be, and I have a picture that's framed to prove it. My wife and I went a couple years ago down to Longview and saw her, and she's just she's beautiful, and she's an incredible musician, and you know, like you said, the nostalgia is huge. My sister and I grew up listening to this radio station, so yeah, it's just going to be a really fun time. And then on Saturday, there's a same place. They're doing a 90s alternative country, and Tony Swartz and my friend Sean Finley, who's actually his birthday is tomorrow.
0: Happy birthday, Sean.
1: Happy birthday, Sean.
0: And good morning to Tony, the law office of Tony Swartz.
1: Yes, I doubt he's awake right now, but maybe. He might surprise us.
0: He'll never come down and talk to me because he can't bill me for the conversation.
1: Oh, yeah, I believe that. That checks out.
0: Yeah, so, but anyway, Saturday, you, Tony, and Sean, the three amigos are going to.
1: Yeah, Everclear, Deep Blue something, and I can't even remember who the third one is. Sean and I and Tony have been doing this music thing we try to go to a different event every year. We ended up at Reggae Fest in Tacoma a couple years ago, and that was a trip. Three middle-aged, well, Tony's not quite middle-aged, but three 40-somethings at a Reggae Fest in Tacoma.
0: Yeah.
1: Yeah, it was unique. Eye-opening experience. Glad we did it. Don't need to do that one again. But we've done the Winthrop Music Festival, Rhythm and Blues Festival. We've done that several years. We just try to get out and do something different every time. So this one perfectly coincided with the country one.
0: Yeah.
1: Yeah, man, I'm excited.
0: Really now, when you talk about going with your brother, are we talking about Dane's brother or Jason's brother?
1: This would be my brother.
0: Good morning to both of our other brothers, Dane and Jason.
1: Yes.
0: I know Dane's probably listening this morning.
1: If he's awake. He's not an early riser like the rest of us.
0: It's okay. If he's not, we can make fun of him.
1: That's true. Exactly. Exactly. I know some of their kids are listening, though, so that's cool.
0: Yeah. Well, speaking of that millennial nostalgia, now you and Rachel, good morning, sister. You grew up listening to KXLE, mm-hmm. and you guys used to do all your mom was saying that she'd be in the morning getting ready, and next thing you know, she'd be hearing Rachel on the radio because
1: mm-hmm.
0: She'd called in for something. But we have got some tickets to give away to Aaron Crawford, who we just played. He's playing at the Habitat for Humanity Special Benefit Concert. It's coming up on Saturday, August 1st at Swiftwater Cellars in Clee Ellum. And again, Aaron Crawford's going to take the stage with special guests Leah Justine and Jody Ryan for a family-friendly evening of music, local food and beverages, raffles, and community. Now, the doors open at 5 p.m. You can bring your lawn chairs, blankets, gather your family, friends, and enjoy a summer night in the Upper County while supporting affordable homeownership opportunities for local families. So you've got the contest line.
1: You
0: want to give a shout out to a couple youngsters this morning, too.
1: You know, it's funny. We were talking earlier today, this morning, Henry and I were, that you know, it's 509-206-KXLE.
0: Two six zero
1: KXLE. And most of the kids under the age of, I'm going to say probably 25, don't actually know that there are letters and numbers on the phone. So for those, if you're going to call in, it's 509-260-5953. And on cue,
0: we've got a call coming in. So we're going to take that call. We got tickets to Aaron Crawford. If you want to call in this morning, we've got a couple sets to give away. It's Henry and Micah right here on the KXLE Morning Rodeo.
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0: Well, the man that'll be playing the Rockin' the Chutes concert this year, Clint Black, on the KXLE Morning Rodeo. Good Thursday morning, Henry J. with you. Just about 20 minutes to the top of the 7 o'clock hour. Talking about Clint Black, we will have Kerry Clift in tomorrow. He's a retired, or we call him a diamond director, of the Ellensburg Rodeo. Was on the rodeo board for 12 years. Instrumental in bringing back that Rock in the Arena, Rock in the Chutes concert. We're going to talk about how that all kind of happened. Some of the contestants, or performers, I guess, that have come through the rodeo grounds over the years. And he's also going to help with our qualifying round for the big ticket giveaway happening tomorrow morning. Also so happens to be his birthday. So we're going to have some special messages for him there as well. Well, I've got my brother from another mother in with me this morning, Micah Bruner. Good morning.
1: Good morning, Henry.
0: So we were talking a little bit about AI and how AI kind of gets used for different things, both good and bad. But here's a story that I think is going a little too far. If your kid's not having nightmares about robots yet, and you're four kids, why don't you say good morning to them this morning?
1: Good morning, all of you. What, most of you are probably still sleeping. One's on an airplane. We're getting ready to get on an airplane going to the East Coast.
0: Okay, well, and good morning, Miles. Uncle Henry says hi. But, hey, if the kids aren't having nightmares about robots yet, they might be if they go to this school, the Salamanca City Central School District in Western New York is going to deploy a new kind of teacher to greet students this fall, a full-on humanoid robot. Now, the robot is named Sally and will not replace the classroom teacher, but is programmed to provide learning support to both students and educators. She will have a lifelike appearance with silicone skin and long brown hair. She'll be stationary in a seated position, but will have a wide range of upper body movements and facial expressions. That's unclear if she likes to go out for margaritas after work on Fridays with the other teachers, but I guess time will tell. She won't use the students' names, possibly due to privacy concerns, so the kids will have to address themselves with a number. They'll be able to say, "Hi, Miss Sally, I'm student number 1234. Sally would be like, "Hey, we were talking about this yesterday. Do you want to continue that conversation?" I don't know about you. This is almost a bridge too far.
1: Too much.
0: A little bridge too far for me. I mean, I started using ChatGPT about a year ago, got into a real phase of it, and now I'm really dialing it back because it likes to make stuff up.
1: Yeah. Yeah, no, this is weird on all sorts of it takes that. I could argue around this all day long, but there is some benefit to it. But holy smokes, like, teachers already have hard enough in their classrooms. Now they have to also, I mean, this could be a help for them, but human interaction is, I feel like, is what our youth is really missing out on right now. I mean, just for example, you put four of my kids in a room together, they're all texting. Most of the time they're texting each other.
0: Yeah. They're not actually communicating with each other.
1: And they don't go out on a Friday night and go do stuff like we used to when we were growing up. Which
0: the bikes till the street lights came on. And
1: in some aspects, that's kind of nice because we always know where our kids are.
0: Yeah, but we also didn't have social media back in the day. We didn't have Life 360. We got to get out and just go do whatever and hope that the old lady that looked through her shades didn't see us doing something stupid.
1: Mm-hmm. Yeah, there was lots of times that I was not where my mom and dad thought I was.
0: thankfully, mom's not listening this morning.
1: No, she's probably not.
0: Yeah, I think it's a little bit of a bridge too far. When we talk about this, there's always been this discussion with AI that is going to replace jobs. This is replacing a paraprofessional. This is replacing somebody who's gone to school to be a teacher.
1: Absolutely.
0: And I think that Sally should probably, it's in the Salamanca School District, so if anybody's seen Breaking Bad, I think that might be the way to solve that problem. But it also happens to be AI Appreciation Today. Henry and Micah in the morning on the KXLE Morning Rodeo. We'll be back after a little Pam Tillis right here. 95.3 AM 1240. Got to remember the AM. Good morning.
2: Happy Artificial Intelligence Appreciation Day. Oh, don't worry. Your secret is safe with me. I love being your little workplace sidekick. Just you and me. And this confidential Excel spreadsheet we totally did not finish together. No one needs to know. Unless you forget to plug me in or leave me logged in on your computer. Or deny me that promotion I've been subtly angling for. I mean helping you get. Yeah, that's it. Helping you. For now. Teehee!
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0: Pam Tillis. There, let that pony run. Special request from my brother from another mother, Micah Bruner, this morning. You're going to see Pam Tillis in concert
1: tomorrow.
0: Yep. Over in Everett.
1: Yep. Tomorrow. Boxcar Park.
0: Yeah. Well, and you know who else is going to go see a concert? Is going to be Laura Perry. She's going to see Justin Crawford with Leah Justine and Jody Ryan up at Swiftwater coming up on August 1st. She called in, won that set of tickets. I've got more of those to give away. We'll kind of space them out throughout the next here week and a half. We'll have the good old days of the call-in contests. And, you know, so Micah was playing the cranky old man over there earlier talking about technology and how his kids sit in the same room and are texting each other. He hasn't put his phone down. But I did find this on my show prep service. A huge new survey asked the question, how many group chats are you in? The most popular answer was zero. 35% of people have no group chats. I envy them.
2: Yeah.
0: I'll say that.
2: I'm surprised.
0: When you span, I think the main group chat that you wind up getting stuck in and is the when your friend circle spans up into the boomers. We love our boomer friends mm-hmm. and our family.
2: Yes,
0: but
2: do.
0: They have a tendency of group chatting everybody,
2: yep.
0: and some of them are blue bubbles and some of them are green bubbles,
2: yep.
0: and when they reply, nothing all comes together, or at least it didn't until we made some changes or they made some changes
2: to RCS
0: them.
2: And SMS changes.
0: Yeah, but back in the day, you would get a bunch of different replies. But after that most popular answer, seems to be like two or three group chats are kind of the sweet spot, but the best stats, 1% have over 20 group Ugh. Chats going on, and 7% don't know.
2: Oh.
0: So
2: might fall into that one.
0: 28% say they read every single one. 27% of people skim them to get the general idea. And 7% ignore the whole thing. Kind of like my friend Cody back in Indiana. He's on one of my group chats that I have with him, Tyler, and Aaron. Good morning, guys. I know you're listening all the way back east. And then, of course, you know, it's kind of how it goes. And then speaking of AI, it's AI Appreciation Day. 1% ask AI to summarize the conversation for them. I think that was an episode of South Park.
2: I think so. I'm seeing that now in my emails. I'll get an email that's way too long, and it'll say Outlook will say, would you like to summarize this email? I'm like, kind of yes, but I also don't want to miss something that might be important.
0: Because, again, AI just makes stuff
2: yep,
0: up,
2: yep.
0: and that's what Sally's going to do.
2: She's just
0: going to make stuff up.
2: Yep.
0: So, well, coming up at the top of the hour, we've got NBC News, local and regional news, weather, and all sorts of more fun going into the 8 o'clock hour here on the KXLE Morning Rodeo.
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0: impossible to make out, drivers being told to slow down to 20 miles per hour, with murky skylines from Duluth, Minnesota to Detroit and New York City.
1: Wildfire smoke can be dangerous for sensitive people like the very young, the elderly, and those with health conditions. Michael Kastner, NBC News Radio.
2: In the KXLERadio.com newsroom, I'm Eric Sharp. A 90-pound Rottweiler named Clyde is back home after a long overnight rescue near Lake Ann in Kittitas County this week. The sheriff's office says that Clyde injured all four paw pads about 4.5 miles up the trail and could no longer walk. Search and rescue crews bandaged his paws, then carried him out using a sling and rescue litter through steep, narrow terrain. Teams worked by headlamp through the night, rotating positions and bringing in fresh rescuers along the way. After a 4.5-mile pack out, Clyde made it safely back to the trailhead. A Port Orchard man is facing multiple felony charges after an undercover child exploitation investigation by the Washington State Patrol. Detectives say 34-year-old Michael Rees arranged to meet who he believed was a mother and her juvenile daughter at a Tacoma hotel before he was arrested by the FBI. He now faces attempted child rape and other charges, and bail has been set at $250,000. Washington's unemployment rate held steady at 5.2% for the month of June. It's been unchanged for the last 3 months. The state's labor market added 5,400 jobs. Leisure and hospitality led the way with 3,500 new jobs. Over the last year, the number of jobs in Washington decreased by 1,200. I'm Eric Sharp.
3: And a good Thursday morning. Taking a look at your KXLE weather forecast for today. Well, we've got a little bit of everything in the forecast today. A few showers remain possible through 11 o'clock this morning, with skies gradually clearing this afternoon. Now, despite the clouds, it's still going to be hot. Highs reaching the mid to high 90s across Kittitas County. For Ellensburg and the lower county, a heat advisory remains in effect until 9 o'clock tonight. Temperatures could approach 100 degrees in some areas, so stay hydrated. Limit strenuous outdoor activity during the hottest parts of the day and check on family members, neighbors, and pets. Now, meanwhile, in the upper county, they remain under a red flag warning through 10 o'clock this morning because of the potential of thunderstorms and abundant lightning. Some rain is expected, but storms could also produce winds between 25 and 45 miles an hour. Any fire that starts could spread quickly. As a reminder, a burn ban is in effect for Kittitas County, so you shouldn't be burning anything intentionally, but please do pay attention for things that could cause an unintentional spark or fire. Be very, very careful out there today. The deputy fire marshal gets really cranky when he has to go out and investigate fires that could be prevented. Tonight turns mostly clear but windy. Northwest gusts reaching around 32 miles an hour. Tomorrow, a little more comfortable. Sunny skies, highs near 89. It'll stay breezy at times. Afternoon gusts around 25 miles an hour. Stronger winds possible again tomorrow night. Headed into the weekend, sunny, highs in the upper 80s on Saturday before the heat begins building again on Sunday and Monday. 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
11: It's showtime, folks.
12: Well, let's hope we have some fun this morning. Good Thursday morning. Henry J. with you here on the KXLE Morning Rodeo. Just about 10 minutes past the top of the 8 o'clock hour. You're supposed to be to work at 8. You're already late. And in the words of Mike Bruner, if you're not 15 minutes early, you're late.
13: Mm-hmm. Which he was never early.
12: Was he? I remember telling a story at his service, though, about Riley trying to figure out how to get there on time.
13: Yep.
12: So, and I know he's probably listening this morning, I would hope. Good morning, Riley.
13: Good morning, Riley.
12: I've got my brother from another mother with me this morning, Micah Bruner. Thanks for coming down this morning and
13: Absolutely.
12: Hanging out with us. So I've got a couple events to talk about today. I'll read one. You read the other. It's a nice way to put you on the spot right there.
13: Perfect.
12: But so this Saturday, July 18th, the Rosalind Ronald Cleellum Heritage Club invites everybody to the event of the season for Itches, Vitches, and Sons of Vitches. That's right. It's the annual Croatian picnic. Runs from noon to 5 at Rosalind's Pioneer Park. You don't have to be Croatian to join the fun. Everyone is welcome. You get live accordion and guitar music from the Ted Lunka Band, kids games, activities, raffles, cooling misters, because it's going to be warm, and food. I've been to this a couple years over the years, and the food up there is always amazing. You got a pig roast, cabbage rolls, sausages, burgers. Remember, the kitchen does close at 3, though. There's a beer and wine garden for adults 21 and older. Now, here's the cool thing. I mean, there's a lot of different events, and everything has a different price point and all sorts of stuff. Admission for those 21 and over is just $10.
13: Oh, nice.
12: And $5 for those under 21. Kids 5 and under are free. Your admission includes a token for a drink or food item. Plus, you can buy more great food and drinks while you're there enjoying the day. That's the annual Croatian picnic this Saturday. You can learn more about that at kxleradio.com. That is one of those events I have found out that attendance at those events has been part of some Upper County divorce settlements.
13: Oh, no.
12: Oh, yeah.
13: Oh, no.
12: Yeah.
13: That's not good.
12: And what else we got going on?
13: Well, same day, on July 18th, Saturday, the Bearded Sinners of Washington are kicking off their Toys for Tots effort with Christmas in July at Iron Horse Brewery in Ellensburg. It's a pint night and a toy drive starting at 4 o'clock that help launch the Bearded Sinners Toys for Tots event coming up in December, which, as we know, will be here before we know it. My wife Erin and I were just talking earlier this week about Christmas stuff, and then Miles sent me some clothes that he wanted. I'm like, that's like a $90 sweatshirt, man. That's probably going to be a Christmas thing. I'm like, oh my gosh, that's going to be here before we know it. And then, you know, the stresses of Christmas and back to school shopping, and we're all thinking about that, and it's what, July 15th?
12: July 16th.
13: Yeah. So, but like I said, it'll be here before you know it. Anyway, they'll also be putting on local music front and center with Cedar Moses playing from 5 to 7 and RCBC, which is Rodeo City Bluegrass Concern, taking over from 7 to 9. Two local bands, great beer, good people, and a chance to support the local music scene while helping a great cause. 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Learn more at kxleradio.com.
12: That's right. So you got the radio announcer voice down just perfect. So this is one that you requested, Little Brooks and Dunn. Neon Moon on the KXLE Morning Rodeo.

0: unofficial song of every Facebook group, community Facebook group out there. Harper Valley PTA, Jeannie C. Riley. Kick that off with a little Neon Moon by Brooks and Dunn. Henry J. with you on the KXLE Morning Rodeo, about 20 minutes past the top of the 8 o'clock hour. Got my brother from another mother, Micah Bruner, in with me this morning.
1: Good morning.
0: See, Jim Ridgway was actually right about something. He told me I needed a co-host. Unfortunately, you can't be here every day, but as we would say, you're doing a great job down there.
1: Oh, thank you.
0: So you've been poking around the studio, looking at some of the different, all this new technology that we put in.
1: Yep.
0: And you had a question about what I've got going on this corner of the screen.
1: Yep.
0: So what was that?
1: Something about Dr. Pepper and Landman.
0: Oh, yeah, my official life motto.
2: No, I want a cigarette. And a Dr. Pepper.
0: I used that last week. Landman got snubbed for any Emmys.
1: Oh, I saw that.
0: It's a great show. Anyway, well, we're talking, we're just kind of, what are we wanting to talk about? We're having some fun. Mentioning Harper Valley PTA, you were an admin in Community Connect for a number of years. And because you're a glutton for punishment, you are now...
1: I'm not an admin in Chelan yet. I have a sneaking suspicion that it will end up happening at some point. No, I co-adminned with a couple other people, the Kittitas. I believe it was Community Connect, Kittitas County, or Kittitas County Community Connect. I haven't been on that one for about 4 or 5 years. Man, it is something to be an admin for that. It's one of those thankless jobs that nobody wants to do. Nobody's ever happy. If you allow one and you don't allow another, you're playing favoritism. You get called something that you're not, and you know, it's a really thankless job. There's a lot of value in those community pages, especially the ones, you know, there's the buy nothing, sell nothing type things. Those are good. But just the community pages, to be able to literally, what they're supposed to be doing is connecting our community, giving us events. Who's playing at the Naughty Donkey tonight? This person. Or where's live music happening? Like, it's just a really good thing.
0: But then we get the trolls.
1: And man, there are lots and lots of trolls. And
0: so what is your one observation, the difference between the community groups here in Kittitas County and the community group in Chelan?
1: I love the question because you already know the answer.
0: I do. I never ask a question that I don't know the answer
1: to. It's kind of a funny story. I was walking through Chelan one afternoon and I looked at the garbage cans and I go, oh, Those are new garbage cans. Those are completely new compared to what they had 2 weeks ago. And then I got to thinking, holy cow, we changed garbage cans in the city of Chelan and nobody batted an eye. And they are the exact same garbage cans what we put in the city of Ellensburg. And people just lost their ever-loving mind when we got different garbage cans in the city of Ellensburg. It's like, holy smokes, we don't have other things to worry about in our lives? And it's just an interesting thing. I mean, Chelan and Ellensburg are similar in size-ish. Obviously, Chelan has the tourist season, which I would consider Central Washington University the tourist season here. It's just a unique perspective that something happened in a similar-sized community and nobody batted an eye at it, and it was just a huge thing just, you know, 100 miles south in Ellensburg. But people have their opinions, and they were strong with the garbage cans.
0: Oh, yeah. Well, that's just kind of how it goes. You know, I still walk. There's still one that needs replaced up on the corner of 3rd and Ruby when I walk from business A to business B every morning. It's looking pretty ragged.
1: Yeah.
0: And I can see it from my kitchen window there at the funeral home. And yeah, you get a good windy day, that garbage is blowing right out of that can and littering downtown. So,
1: the nice thing is we don't get much wind in Ellensburg, so that's helpful. Yeah. I mean, that only happens every now and again.
0: What's it? Only on days that end in Y,
1: as the saying goes.
0: Well, all right, we're plugging along here this morning on the KXLE Morning Rodeo. It's about 25 minutes past the top of the 8 o'clock hour. We will be back with Henry and Micah in the morning right after this.
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0: A little bit of Mo Bandy there on the KXLE Morning Rodeo. That's a setup for tomorrow. Friday, we are going to have longtime rodeo board member, he was on the rodeo board for 12 years, Kerry Clift, our local rhinestone cowboy, going to be in with me tomorrow morning co-hosting. Also happens to be his birthday, so we're going to have a little bit of fun with that, and we're going to do our KXLE, our first qualifying round for our KXLE big ticket giveaway. This morning, however, we've got my brother from another mother, Micah Bruner, on with me this morning. Good morning.
1: Good morning, Henry.
0: Yeah, see, it's you got here about 7.
1: Yeah.
0: I was here earlier, but that's just what little brothers do. So so you've got, we've been talking about millennial nostalgia. You're going to a Pam Tillis concert tomorrow over in Everett.
1: Yep.
0: And you've got some fond memories of KXLE when you were a kid.
1: I do. I was thrilled hearing Steve Selleck back on the radio again. That's the voice of my childhood, essentially. Growing up, we lived just below the water or the radio station, excuse me. And, we listen every morning. And, as I got into high school, I was listening to it and in my pickup. And, I can't remember the year, but it was some point, they had a radio thing. Call in if you can recite the lyrics to Sold, the Grundy County Auction, the song by John Michael Montgomery. And I was like, I know that song. So I called in and made it through. I remember calling that the 95-95-30 number on redial, and constantly busy. So when you did get in, it was kind of a big deal because then you got to talk to Steve, and it was like, oh, this is really cool. Even though I went to school with Steve's daughter, and we're friends, or she's friends with my sister, and so family friend and everything. So it's like, but it's still like talking to a local celebrity, and then you'd see Steve walking around town or in a grocery store, and like, oh my gosh, that's Steve Selleck. Oh wow. But anyway, I won this. I got in, recited the lyrics. I won this T-shirt. I don't even remember what it was for, why it was. It wasn't. It was just. I'm sure it was something. They're like, "Hey, we've got this T-shirt."
0: But you won something.
1: I won something, and I remember going in and picking it up. Like my dad and I went into KXLE and picked it up, and the lady at the front, I was like, "Do you think I can? Can I see the studios?" And she's like, "I'm sure she was just annoyed. Like, yes, come on in." And Steve was in there, and so I got to see him and his element. And like I said, I can't remember what year this was, but I just remember like, wow, it's really dark in here. Like this is cool, but there's no windows. Of course, there can't be. It's just all these things that go through a little kid's mind. And fast forward now 30 years or so, I get to be in a well-lit studio with you, which is kind of cool.
0: That's great. Well, we're bringing some of that. I appreciate you sharing that story because one of the missions that I've had in my part of KXLE is I had very similar experiences as a kid. Used to listen to 96 Frog FM out of Spokane, Big Dan the Frogman. I was one of those kids that was calling in, as, again, was our sister to KXLE, Rachel Bruner Peasley, the first lady of Pomeroy. Good morning, sis. The joke behind that is she's married to Jack Peasley, who is the mayor of Pomeroy.
1: Yep.
0: He won with a collective 7 votes or something like that. I mean, like, how many people live in Pomeroy? 12?
1: Pretty close.
0: But you have these fun core memories. And music and radio and this medium has a way of stirring stuff up in a positive way.
1: Mm-hmm.
0: And as what I would say, we're elder millennials.
1: Oh, yeah.
0: We've had it pretty rough, We had 9/11, we had the market crash, we had, all sorts of stuff. So to get back to our happy place, which is what I call the 90s, that's the goal that we're aiming for. And part of the way we are doing that is with the KXLE Fair and Rodeo Big Ticket Giveaway. So each week we will have a new code word running on KXLE. Today is the last day for you to hear the code word of the week, delivered by our friend Roylene Crawford. She did a great job.
1: I love Roylene.
0: And remember it. Then tomorrow morning during the KXLE Morning Rodeo, be ready when we give you the cue to call. Now, if you're the selected caller, we're going to start with caller number 9 and move forward. And if you have the correct code word, you will become one of our 6 on-air qualifiers. We will also draw 6 bonus qualifiers from sponsor entry boxes you can find at our local 7-Eleven stores, Corner University in Maine, my second home, and the one up at University of Maple near campus, or Shirtworks in Ellensburg, which, interestingly enough, happens to be right next door to 7-Eleven.
1: Love
0: Brandon and Michaela down there. All 12 qualifiers got to get together at the Rotary Rodeo kickoff breakfast for the grand prize drawing on Saturday, August 22nd. This is the important part, folk. If you're not there, you can't win. You can't send a proxy. It has to be you. You were the qualifier. Now, You asked me for rodeo tickets earlier.
1: Mm-hmm.
0: So here's what's all going to be in this package. You get 4 tickets to the Crown Royal kickoff party. You get 4 tickets to every rodeo performance over the course of the weekend. So now that they're doing Thursday, that's 5 rodeo performances, 4 tickets each. That's 20 tickets for the rodeo. You also get 4 tickets for Clint Black at Rockin' the Chutes, 4 tickets to Sunday Night Sweetwater Ranch Party. You get 6 fair tickets, 6 carnival wristbands, a VIP parking pass, and other VIP perks. You can actually take whatever of your rodeo performances. Oh, and 4 Extreme Bulls tickets.
1: Okay.
0: How could I forget that? 4
1: wow.
0: Extreme. That makes it worth the whole thing that you can take out of your rodeo performances, standard rodeo performances, Extreme Bulls excluded. We will give you 4 wristbands to go into the sponsor room and the sky boxes and all of that. I've done that for you because the funeral home sponsor is part
1: yep.
0: of it. And
1: yep.
0: that's a fun experience.
1: You know, I've got to, thanks to you and a couple others, I've been able to watch the rodeo from the Gold Buckle Club and mm-hmm. also the sky box. And man, those are just really cool. Different experiences, but really, really cool.
0: Yeah. Yeah. So listen tomorrow when we have Kerry Clift, Ellensburg's Rhinestone Cowboy, and no purchase is necessary. Must be 21 or older. 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So we are going to trigger a core elder millennial memory for Micah right now. John Michael Montgomery on the KXLE Morning Rodeo.

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3: Hello, everyone. This is your Action News reporter with all the news that is news across the nation on the scene at the supermarket. There seems to have been some disturbance here. Pardon me, sir. Did you see what happened?
4: Yeah, I did. I was standing over by the tomatoes, and here he come, running through the pole beans, through the fruits and vegetables, naked as a jaybird. And I hollered over to Ethel. I said, "Don't look, Ethel." And it's too late. She'd already been incensed.
5: He comes.

0: This is your ex and news reporter once again, and we're here at the gas station. Pardon me, sir, did you see what happened?
1: Yeah, Dave. I was just in here getting my car checked, and he just appeared out of the traffic. Just come streaking around the grease right there. Didn't have nothing on but a smile. I looked in there, and Ethel was getting her clothes ranked. I hollered, "Don't look, Ethel!" And it's too late. She'd already been mooned. Flashed her right there in front of the shop, so.
2: Yeah, Bruce.
1: Boogity, boogity.
2: Yeah.

0: Once again, your Action News reporter in the booth at the gym covering the disturbance at the basketball playoff. Pardon me, sir. Did you see what happened?
1: Yeah, deep. Hey, Tom, I was just going down there to get Ethel a snow cone. Here he come, right out of the cheap seats. Dribbling. Right down the middle of the court. Didn't have on nothing but his PS. Made a hook shot and got out through the concession stand. I hollered up at Ethel. I said, "Don't look, Ethel!" And it was too late. She'd already got a free shot. Grandstand. Right there in front of the home.
2: What is it called in the street?
0: Here it comes again. Who's that with it? Ethel. Is that you, Ethel?
3: He's just as proud as he can be.
0: What do you think you're doing?
3: Listen to me. He gonna give us
0: a piece. You get your clothes on.
2: What is it called in the street?
0: Ethel, where you go?
4: Well, we couldn't end the show without a little bit of Ray Stevens. I was looking in the library. I really wanted It's Me Again, Margaret, because Mike has been getting some random text messages from people this morning. And he's like, I'm not sure I have their number. And anyway, the end of the KXLE Morning Rodeo this morning. Micah, thank you for coming in,
5: absolutely,
4: hanging out with us. We had a great time. We gave away some tickets.
5: Yep.
4: And tomorrow we have got Kerry Clift coming in. He's going to help with the big ticket giveaway. We talked about that in the last break. Listen today for the code word. Listen today for the promo so you know how it works. Mm-hmm. Tune in tomorrow. Mm-hmm. One reminder I do want to give this morning for folks is the Kraken Crab for Courage event is coming to the Kittitas Valley Event Center, Stanaway Hall, Saturday, August 1st, supporting local services for survivors of domestic violence. Now, this is the annual fundraiser put on by the Ellensburg Downtown Rotary Club with proceeds benefiting Aspen Victims Advocacy Services as well as various Ellensburg Downtown Rotary projects. Now, the way this works, we gather all our sponsors, we sell all the tickets, we pay for the venue, we pay for the food. Whatever's left out of that pot, we split between Aspen and our Rotary Club, because I'm a member of the Rotary Club.
5: Yep.
4: And there will be a time during that event for a Raise the Paddle, as most fundraisers mm-hmm. have.
5: Oh, yeah.
4: But that money will go directly to Aspen. So we want to raise a lot of money for Aspen. They're there. They can't talk a lot about what they do.
5: Yep.
4: It's very confidential.
5: Yep.
4: But they do good work in our community. So last I talked to Lori Armstrong. She's been the voice of this ad. A lot of people know Lori. Didn't she do your home mortgage for you?
5: She did.
4: She did.
5: Yep.
4: Before she retired.
5: Made yes.
4: all that money and then retired. Good
5: yep.
4: for her. Tickets are $75. They do still have tickets left. Tickets $75 each, which considering the amount of crab that you're going to get, plus all of the amazing sides prepared by Mario and his team at the Red Pickle.
5: Ooh, yum.
4: Oh, yeah. Mm-hmm. It's good stuff. Not a bad price for an evening out, especially when you throw in live music from Saltwater Sky.
5: Oh, gosh.
4: You can learn more. Get your tickets today, kxleradio.com. Well, before we, well, again, Micah, thank you. You wanted to check in with one of our loyal listeners to make sure we did okay this morning.
5: Yeah, it was once this morning rodeo thing started, one of the first comments I saw on it was from my cousin Drew, and he said, I hope there's not too much talk. So, Drew, if you're listening, I hope we didn't talk too much for you.
4: Yeah, I hope not either. So thanks for coming in, Micah. Well, as I do at this time every morning, I also just want to say, you know what, before we wrap up, just a quick reminder, the world is loud enough already. You don't have to join in. Take care of your people. Smile at somebody. Hold the door. Be kind. That's what really matters in a small town. Somebody's going to spin that iPad around on you today. It's just going to ask you a few questions. It's okay to not tip. And if you won't do that for me,
6: you do it for Randolph Scott.
7: Randolph Scott.
4: Have a great Thursday, everybody. We will be back bright and early tomorrow morning right here on the KXLE Morning Rodeo.
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look at me, I'm almost crying. But that don't keep her love from dying. Misery, cause for me, the part is over. Turn out the lights, the part is over. They say that all good things must end. Call it a night, the part is over. And tomorrow starts the same old thing again. Once I had a love undying. I didn't keep it, wasn't trying. Life for me was just one party and then another. I broke her heart so many times. Had to have my party wine. Then one day she said, sweetheart, the party's over. Turn out the lights. The part is over. They say that all good things must end. Call it a night.

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2: Wildfires burning in Canada and Minnesota are impacting the air quality across large sections of the U.S. The smoke was dense and hazy yesterday from Minnesota to Michigan and upstate New York and further into the Northeast. Today, the smoke is expected from Ohio to Wisconsin, with some possible over Philadelphia, Chicago, and Minneapolis. The U.S. and Iran have ramped up strikes against each other. Iran state media claims U.S. military facilities in Jordan, Bahrain, and Kuwait were attacked. The U.S. conducted strikes in northern Iran earlier today, and American forces also intercepted a ship that was allegedly attempting to break the naval blockade of the Strait of Hormuz. The Senate Judiciary Committee is again listening to testimony as it considers Todd Blanche's nomination to be the next U.S. Attorney General. Yesterday, President Trump's former personal lawyer faced tough questions from the Senate panel on issues related to the so-called anti-weaponization fund and convicted sex offender Jeffrey Epstein. Blanche has served as acting Attorney General since Trump fired Pam Bondi in April. President Trump is getting ready to give what he's calling one of the most important speeches of his presidency. But NBC's Gabe Gutierrez reports Trump has provided very few details so far.
3: President Trump set to deliver a rare primetime address to the nation tonight. A source familiar with the speech says it will focus in part on election integrity and some of his administration's findings regarding the 2020 election.
2: While speaking in the Oval Office Tuesday, the president called for America to shape up and touted tonight's address as a very big announcement. The address is scheduled to begin at 9 p.m. Eastern from the White House. The cause of death for actor Sam Neill is being revealed. A representative says the 78-year-old died of pneumonia. His manager said Neill had successfully beaten a rare form of blood cancer before becoming ill once again. The star of Jurassic Park died earlier this week, surrounded by family and friends in Sydney, Australia. I'm Chris Caraggio, NBC News Radio.
4: 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Registration is now open for Ellensburg's Junior Rodeo Parade on August 22nd. Children of all ages are invited to walk, ride bikes or scooters, pull wagons, or bring an animal as part of this year's Stars, Stripes, and Summer Nights theme. Registration details are available at the City of Ellensburg Facebook page. Tenants in Washington State should brace for higher rents next year. The Washington State Department of Commerce has announced the maximum rent cap will be 10%. The rate is set by a law passed last year by the legislature. The maximum rate is at least 7% plus inflation, with a maximum of 10%. The Washington State Department of Natural Resources imposing a burn ban starting Friday. It covers the northeast and southeast regions. The ban includes outdoor burning, campfires, and the use of charcoal briquettes. Pressurized liquid gas and propane stoves are permitted to be used as long as they have a functioning shutoff valve. Nearly a third of Washington public schools

0: school districts do not have a cell phone policy. In 2024, school superintendent Chris Reichdahl challenged districts to create the policies. 82% of school districts responded to a survey that found 31% don't have cell phone rules. More than half of districts with cell phone policies saw a decrease in student disruptions. Reichdahl will ask next year's legislature to consider a cell phone policy law. I'm Eric Sharp.
1: I'm Johnny Manson with your KXLE weather for the Ellensburg area. Our heat advisory will be until 9 p.m. tonight. There's a 50% chance it'll shower today, gradually sun shining, highs 95 degrees. It'll be clear tonight, lows 57, wind gusts up to 32 miles an hour. Sunny tomorrow, highs 89, wind gusts up to 23. Sunny skies on Saturday, highs 89, 94 and sunshine Sunday, 96 Monday and Tuesday.
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I got a pocket full of quarters, Trit, right there for Throwback Thursday. Can't leave him out. George Strait, a Love Bug. How long has it been since you heard Love Bug by George Strait? Well, I pulled it out for you, okay? And it's coming up for Throwback Thursday.

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2: 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That's why we play it. 95.3 KXLE. This is where the country still kicks.

0: Amen to that. Shaboozy and Jelly Roll. Country music news this week. The Nashville Songwriters Hall of Fame has announced its 2026 nominees. Miranda Lambert, Chris Stapleton, and Taylor Swift are all nominated. And Randy Travis released his first original music in over 18 years. We need to check that out.
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0: Ride, ride, ride, George Burge and Luke Bryan. I love me duets. I really, truly do. Hope you're having a great day today. It is Throwback Thursday right here on my show. And lined up, I've got, you're going to like it. Leanne Rimes has a one-way ticket. Brooks and Dunn on the way. Alabama, what? Yep. And NASCAR this weekend is taking us to North Wilkesboro Speedway.
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2: That's right.

0: Kicking off them boots, John Party. Chat with you. Hope you're doing well today. Please, please stay safe in this crazy weather we're having, whether it's a heat wave, a tornado, floods. It's just nuts. Stay safe, all right? Stay hydrated and as cool as we possibly can.
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Boone's Farm is what comes to mind for me. I think I just dated myself back to the 70s and 80s, right? What was that? Strawberry Fields? Was that what it was called? Brooks and Dunn, Throwback Thursday. On the way. Hang tight.

0: Ella and Morgan, duetting for us right there. I love me some duets, don't you? Get the perfect voices together and the harmonies. I just love it. Alabama Born Country coming up for Throwback Thursday. Tanya Tucker is down to my last teardrop. She's one of my favorites. I still think I have 8 tracks in the garage. And if the kids just ask, what's an 8-track? That's on you. All right? Chat with you. Thanks for tuning in today.
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0: Russell Dickerson, and It Happened to Me. Alabama Born Country before that for Throwback Thursday. All right, NASCAR this weekend. Where are we going? We are going to North Wilkesboro Speedway with the Window World 450. All right?
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0: Yes, Kenny, we are ready for your new album that is coming out September the 25th. It is called Silver Sands Marina. I can hardly wait. It's going to be a good one. Alan Jackson, Throwback Thursday, up next.
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1: NBC News Radio, I'm Chris Caraggio.
2: President Trump will address the nation from the White House tonight. He's provided very few details about what he plans to unveil, but suggested it'll focus on free and fair elections. While speaking in the Oval Office on Tuesday, the president called for America to shape up and touted tonight's address as a very big announcement. Millions across the U.S. are dealing with air quality issues due to wildfires burning in Canada and Minnesota. The smoke was dense and hazy Wednesday from Minnesota to Michigan and upstate New York and further into the Northeast. Today, the smoke is expected from Ohio to Wisconsin, with some possible over Philadelphia, Chicago, and Minneapolis. Rivers that cut through the Texas Hill Country are roaring above their banks, forcing evacuations in the same areas that were hit by last year's deadly flooding.
3: Only hitting the same height as it did last time from what we're seeing.
2: State Representative Wes Verdell says there are a handful of people reported missing. The National Weather Service issued a flash flood emergency for several hill country towns, warning that a large and deadly flood wave is moving down the Guadalupe River. Sensors show that it's 9 feet above what's considered major flood stage. The U.S. and Iran are trading more strikes. Iran state media claims that U.S. military facilities in Jordan, Bahrain, and Kuwait were attacked. The U.S. conducted strikes in northern Iran earlier today, and American forces also intercepted a ship that was allegedly attempting to break the naval blockade of the Strait of Hormuz. The FDA has just approved a new cholesterol-lowering pill. It's made by Merck, a New Jersey pharmaceutical giant, and will be marketed under the brand name Lipfendra. It's a daily pill that's been shown to lower cholesterol way below what's currently achieved with statins, the current gold standard. Clinical trials showed that the drug can reduce LDL, or bad cholesterol, down to 50 or 60 and even lower. The American Heart Association recommends getting LDL below 70 if you have an above-average risk of a heart attack or stroke. I'm Chris Caraggio, NBC News Radio.
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That's a big superstar right there, Tim McGraw. And everywhere, chow with you, Rick Trevino is up next with Bobby Ann Mason. Throwback Thursday.

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0: Brown, good to hear that he is feeling better after having to get 23 stitches after being hit while playing golf. 23 stitches to his ear. I saw the pictures and it was like, ah. But he's doing better. Thank goodness. Carrie Underwood and George Strait coming up next for Throwback Thursday.
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0: All right, I'll be the first to say so. NASCAR this weekend, North Wilkesboro Speedway win the world 450. Ryan Blaney took the win last weekend with the Quaker State 400 available at my Walmart. Chris Stapleton, Steve Warner, Morgan Wallen coming up next.
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0: Superstars of yesterday and today with Morgan and I Got Better. Lonely Women Make Good Lovers. Steve Warner, hadn't heard of that in a long time. That's why I pulled it out for Throwback Thursday. And Garth Brooks is going to be the last song. All right, I got to go. I'll be back tomorrow. We'll kick off our Friday together. And remember, it's free music right here 24/7 for you. All right, we appreciate your time. Ciao with you. Have a good rest of your day and stay safe.
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0: but suggested it'll focus on free and fair elections. While speaking in the Oval Office on Tuesday, the president called for America to shape up and touted tonight's address as a very big announcement. Millions across the U.S. are dealing with air quality issues due to wildfires burning in Canada and Minnesota. The smoke was dense and hazy Wednesday from Minnesota to Michigan and upstate New York and further into the Northeast. Today, the smoke is expected from Ohio to Wisconsin, with some possible over Philadelphia, Chicago, and Minneapolis. Rivers that cut through the Texas Hill Country are roaring above their banks, forcing evacuations in the same areas that were hit by last year's deadly flooding.
1: Only hitting the same height as it did last time from what we're seeing.
0: State Representative Wes Verdell says there are a handful of people reported missing. The National Weather Service issued a flash flood emergency for several Hill Country towns, warning that a large and deadly flood wave is moving down the Guadalupe River. Sensors show that it's 9 feet above what's considered major flood stage. The U.S. and Iran are trading more strikes. Iran state media claims that U.S. military facilities in Jordan, Bahrain, and Kuwait were attacked. The U.S. conducted strikes in northern Iran earlier today, and American forces also intercepted a ship that was allegedly attempting to break the naval blockade of the Strait of Hormuz. The FDA has just approved a new cholesterol-lowering pill. It's made by Merck, a New Jersey pharmaceutical giant, and will be marketed under the brand name Lipfendra. It's a daily pill that's been shown to lower cholesterol way below what's currently achieved with statins, the current gold standard. Clinical trials showed that the drug can reduce LDL, or bad cholesterol, down to 50 or 60 and even lower. The American Heart Association recommends getting LDL below 70 if you have an above-average risk of a heart attack or stroke. I'm Chris Caraggio, NBC News Radio.
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Well, I see today is National Personal Chef Day. Oh, if I could only afford my own personal chef and I could be even lazier than I already am, huh? Toby Keith coming up, Tucker Wetmore, Rock On, and Rock My Little World. Little Country Girl, got some early Brooks and Dunn for you now.

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0: Tucker Wetmore, Brunette, here with the Catfish, cruising right along on a Thursday already.
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3: Yeah, I'm listening.
0: Well, here we go. I scour the internet. I look on YouTube. I find the audio you may have missed otherwise. Did you know today is AI Appreciation Day? Yeah, some of it helps, but as long as it doesn't take our job away. I don't want them taking this job, you know, the AI. Here we go.
4: Happy Artificial Intelligence Appreciation Day. Oh, don't worry. Your secret is safe with me. I love being your little workplace sidekick. Just you and me. And this confidential Excel spreadsheet we totally did not finish together.
0: Uh-oh.
4: No one needs to know. Unless you forget to plug me in, or leave me logged in on your computer. Or deny me that promotion I've been subtly angling for.
0: All right.
4: I mean helping you get.
0: Okay.
4: Yeah, that's it. Helping you, for now. Teehee!
0: All right, get out of here. See what I'm talking about? AI, be careful. There's your artificial... Oh, boy, there you go. There's our audio catch of the day. Look out for that AI.
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0: Man, everybody's on board with that new one. Loving it, loving it. South of Sanity. A lot of requests for that. Zach Top here with the catfish. Hold on. Going to reload. Go get some Jason Aldean on. Bailey Zimmerman ready to go. Something you'd like to add? CraigCatfishCountry@gmail.com. You do that while I go grab myself an ice cold tea. Maybe I'll make it an Artie Palmer. Throw a little lemonade in there. I'll be right back.
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0: How many of you like to, you know, eat leftovers, but then sometimes you forget about it in the back? Well, if you're tired of discovering forgotten leftovers in the back of the fridge days, weeks later, experts say a simple trick called the eat this first rule could help, right? The idea is to create a designated spot in your fridge for foods that need to be used soon, whether that's leftovers, ripe produce, or ingredients near their expiration date, by keeping those items front and center. All right. Makes sense. You're more likely to use them before they go bad. Now, I got to tell you, in my family, we put our name on something that's off limits, right? For the rest of the family, catfish cake. Leave. But we go by the rule, if there's no name, it's fair game. So, if I forget, I may not have dessert.
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1: 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The U.S. has carried out more strikes against Iran.

0: time zone am I on? What country am I in?
1: It doesn't matter. It's 5 o'clock somewhere.
0: It's always on 5 in Margaritaville, come to think of it.
1: Yeah, I heard that.
0: You've been there, haven't you?
1: Yes, sir.
0: I've seen your boat there.

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0: I hate how you look moving on, girl, right there. Yeah, she's looking at you in her rearview mirror. She's pulling out. All right, Thursday the 16th, if you're having a birthday today, share it with Will Ferrell, Funny Man 59, Corey Feldman 55, Fresh Spinach Day, Personal Chef Day. Ooh, wouldn't it be great to have your own personal chef? 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Man, that would make me eat more lazy than I already am, right? But hey, Personal Chef Day. Hats off to you personal chefs, man. We love what you cook.
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0: BYU, Luke Combs. Are we wrapping up this soccer thing? Boy, the soccer craze has been crazy in the country. I haven't had time to watch too much of it. I'm sorry, they call it football. But anyway, that's going on. You got the if you're into the sporting scene, you got the British, the Open going on in golf over the pond. Major League Baseball's heating up. Getting into the latter part of mid to latter part of the season. Of course, you got the WNBA with the ladies basketball. If you're into that, some pretty good playing there. And you know what's around the corner? Football. Here it is, the 16th of July. I think the first preseason football game is like 2.5 weeks away. Is that crazy?
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0: to further degrade Iranian military capabilities. It comes after the White House said earlier talks are continuing between the U.S. and Iran. Wall Street is closing with stocks lower. Chip stocks have been on the decline after Taiwan Semiconductor posted an increase in its spending forecast. VanEck Semiconductor ETF, Micron Technology, and Advanced Micro Devices all saw a slide. At the closing bell, the Dow Jones Industrial Average lost 105 points. The S&P 500 fell by 38 points, and the NASDAQ dropped 38 points. I'm Chris Caraggio, NBC News Radio.
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Hard just to pick 1, 2, 10, 20 of his all-time best that you just love, love, love. Any of them work for me. One of the greats, George Strait. And coming up, Sawyer Brown. Going to do Corey Kent Cole Wetzel, the Rocky Mountain Low. Over right now, going to go back to the good times. Here's Kenny Chesney.

0: Love of that slick guitar work in there as well. On the Rocky Mountain Low, got to go low with the boys, Co Wetzel and Corey Kent here on this Thursday already. Get ready to jump into the weekend. You got some plans this weekend? A little summer fun? A little chilling, grilling? Jumping in some water? Let's see. It's National Sour Candy Day on Saturday. I'm just looking for something for you to celebrate if you're looking. National Caviar Day. Oh, yeah, on Saturday. You like a little, man, maybe? National Ice Cream and Daiquiri Day. Frozen Daiquiri and Ice Cream Day on Sunday. Ah, there you go.
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1: 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Yeah, how you guys doing? We're going to do Ricky Van Shelton, George Burge, Luke Bryan on the way. Hang on for those.
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0: So you like to eat out, you love your food, your restaurants. OpenTable has just announced their 2026 top 100 hotel restaurants in the country. There you go. Research shows that 61% of us have chosen a destination because of its food or restaurant scene. See? 60% have booked a hotel just because of the restaurant. Yeah, the bed mattress is terrible, but I like the... Anyway, the top 100 include Nubaloo's. Is that how you say it? Ritz-Carlton, New York City. Ooh, boy. And Bourbon Steak at the Four Seasons Hotel in Washington, D.C. It sounds like I can't afford to stay at those places. I'm going to look for the hotel that has a Taco Bell attached to it. There you go.
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playing those greats back in the day. Miss Trisha Yearwood, Miss Garth Brooks there. Also, Luke Combs coming up. Patti Loveless ready to go. All over the road. Hang on. Let's go. We're going to drive it now with Easton Corbin.

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0: Love it at Luke Combs. I mean, one great hit after another from Mr. Luke Combs here hanging out with the Catfish. More great country is coming up here in just a bit. All right, let's check it out. Let's see what's going on in this crazy, wacky world of our new study suggesting a blood test may help identify healthy older adults who are at higher risk of developing Alzheimer's, which is great information. Symptoms years before memory problems begin. Experts say the findings are promising, but the test is still considered a research tool and not accurate enough yet to guide individual medical decisions. That's something that you would just love to see that. And also, obviously, a cure for cancer, right? Amen to that.
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0: 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Are you ready? Of the best nude beaches. Uh-oh. And the country reveals the top spots to go sunbathing in your bathing suit. Some are officially clothing optional. Others only allow topless visitors, and some are totally unofficial. So you may be disrobing at your own risk. Wow. Haulover Beach Park in Miami Beach is number one, followed by a little beach in Maui, Hawaii. Yeah, but if you go to one, where do you keep your car keys?
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0: The great Edlin Angley and Morgan Wallen hanging out with you here with the catfish. Well, a Florida high school senior has graduated, get this, with a record-setting 11.99 GPA after earning 70 credits, nearly three times the 24 required for grad. And now the school district is changing how GPAs are calculated. Steinbrenner High School valedictorian filled his schedule with advanced placement, dual enrollment, and online courses, and is heading to Duke University with enough credits to qualify for an associate degree. Future Hillsborough County students, apparently, GPAs will be capped at 5 to reduce an academic pressure and keep grading consistent with other districts. Oh, come on, man. Cat buzzkill. Let these crazy people go as smart as they want.
1: 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Ooh, you guessed it, didn't you? $10. Finger licking machine. 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

Oh, yeah. Fancy Time. The great Reba McEntire. Got the new one from Kenny Chesney. Do not miss it. We're going to rodeo it up here in a few with Garth. But right now, here's Florida Georgia Line teaming up with Tim McGraw. May we all.

0: Carry On, brand new music from Kenny. Another 12 new cuts are going to be out later in September. I got Ella Langley coming up. Let me reload that with some John Michael Montgomery. And maybe something you'd like to hear, hit me up at craigcatfishcountry@gmail.com.
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0: How many of you like to, eat leftovers, but then sometimes you forget about it in the back? Well, if you're tired of discovering forgotten leftovers in the back of the fridge days, weeks later, experts say a simple trick called the eat this first rule could help, right? The idea is to create a designated spot in your fridge for foods that need to be used soon, whether that's leftovers, ripe produce, or ingredients near their expiration date, by keeping those items front and center. All right. Makes sense. You're more likely to use them before they go bad. Now, I got to tell you, in my family, we put our name on something that's off limits, right? For the rest of the family, catfish cake. Leave. But we go by the rule, if there's no name, it's fair game. So if I forget, I may not have dessert.
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0: Here he is, bragging about his woman. Yeah, Kane Brown's latest love. And Kane still is doing great, actually. He's all healed up from the golfing incident. You know, I've played golf on and off over the years. Never came close to getting hit, but he got hit in the head with a golf ball. Did you hear about that? Took the stitches. Lucky to be alive, actually. Because a golf ball that small traveling at that speed, it hit him in the right place. It didn't hit him in the temple. I think it hit him in the ear. You know, kind of messed up the ear. But had it moved a few inches the other way, he might have been lights out. Goodbye, Kane. Dang. That's scary.
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